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Thanks for hanging out on this Tuesday night. Up next, you know her and you love her. It's Megan Maroney here 6 months later on Cat Country 98.1.

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Cat Country 98.1. Cool news out of country music this week. Ella Langley is now part of a short list of female country artists. Her new album, Dandelion, is one of 13 albums from a female country artist to have three or more songs reach number one on the country charts. It's obviously not a surprise. The three songs are Choosing Texas, Be Hurt, and most recently, I Can't Love You Anymore. We were young.

Cat Country 98.1. A little cool tonight, but nothing crazy in the weather. Mostly cloudy skies with a low in the mid-60s. Tomorrow, fog rolling in around 4 a.m., sticking around until about 7 a.m. After that, should be mostly sunny with a high around 86.

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Cat Country 98.1. That is it for me tonight, folks. I'm your man, Andy Shaw. You've been listening to Southern New England's Country After Hours. I'll be back tomorrow night to do this all over again, but I'll also be filling in for Brendan Sharp tomorrow on the Cat Country Morning Show. 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
3: 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I just wanna be her. I just wanna be her so bad. 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

0: This is WCTK and WCTK HD1, New Bedford, Fall River, Warwick, Providence. 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
1: Right now. Good morning, everyone. It's 5:58. Hey, Andy.
2: Hey, Courtney. How you doing?
1: I'm going to go easy on you. Oh, boy. Andy's first time over here on the morning show. Welcome, welcome.
2: Thank you. Thank you for having me. I'm excited. A little nervous,
1: of
2: but we'll
1: course.
2: Get through the day.
1: Of you course. Know? You're going to be okay. But, yeah, it is. It's a little nerve-wracking to jump in for the first time. But, hey, you're in for Bren for the rest of the week. We really appreciate this. You're going to be doing the traffic.
2: I'll do the traffic.
1: Helping me out with all sorts of stuff.
2: Well, he's relaxing on vacation.
1: Exactly. This is how it goes, Andy. Get used to this part. And, yeah, we've got lots to give away. We've got tickets for the Brooklyn Fair. We have Moonshine Alley passes for Jacob Hackworth. We also have Luke Combs passes as well. I think we're going to do, I don't know, a little fact or fiction for those. And we have Theater by the Sea passes as well. So we have a lot to get to, all right?
2: Ooh, it's a fun time to be a listener, huh?
1: Yeah, exactly. We're going to keep you busy, too.
0: Now, here's what's trending on the Cat Country Morning Show.
1: Oh, boy, oh, boy. The Democratic primary race between Governor Dan McKee and his challenger, former CVS executive Helena Foulkes, came to a head on Tuesday night as the two candidates took part in another contentious debate, this time hosted by Channel 12 News. I don't know if you saw the first one. It was back and forth, a sparring.
2: That's par for the course.
1: Exactly. So, yeah, you know, more of that. They attacked each other's credibility as they argued over issues such as housing crisis, also the opioid crisis, flock cameras, and Rhode Island's roads and bridges. So there was a lot in there, and I'm sure you can catch the pieces if you didn't watch it yesterday. The debate was held on stage at Rhode Island College, moderated by Tim White and also Ted Nesi. And, of course, the Rhode Island party's primaries are going to be on Wednesday, September 9th, with early voting starting Thursday, August 20th. So we shall see how this all unfolds.
2: Is anybody shocked that the bridge was a big topic? Huh?
1: I know, right? Exactly. That's going to be forever because it's taking forever to fix it. Mm-hmm.

0: But this is really interesting. I love this about Federal Hill. They're going to get a little makeover over there.
1: Oh, yeah. Well, everybody knows the iconic arch with the La Pina, the pine cone hanging from it on Federal Hill.
0: Yeah.
1: Well, I mean, if you've driven by it, you know the pine cone is a little bit, kind of looks like the Statue of Liberty. It's kind of tarnished a little bit.
0: It's funny. People think it's a pineapple sometimes. You know, we're like, oh, is that a pineapple? No, it's not. It's pineapple.
1: You know, if you squint from across the room, it looks like a pineapple.
0: Exactly. But yeah, it's going to get dusted up.
1: Yeah, the arch and the pine cone on Federal Hill are both getting a makeover. The entire arch is going to be cleaned, and they're going to be adding a bunch of new custom lighting to it, and the pine cone itself is going to be re-gilded in 24 karat gold.
0: Nice. I like it.
1: Yeah, we'll see if anybody's going to go up there and shave some gold off of the... grab a 20-foot ladder and grab some gold.
0: Come
1: off.
0: Come on, Andy. Don't give people ideas, okay? All right. And then also, I just wanted to mention this too. People were really worried about Gravy, that famous turkey over there in Middletown. He became a viral sensation. Not sure if you heard about this, but he loved the traffic so much so that he kind of went in and out at the intersections, and it was dangerous for him, and he actually got hit. And then he had to go to the Congress of the Birds, and he had to go through rehab and everything. Then they didn't know what to do with him, so they let him go back out in Middletown. He found his way back to the intersection, and he even has a Facebook page and everything. Like, he's really famous and viral. So, that people were concerned. They're like, we don't want him to get hit again. So they basically brought him somewhere else. It's the Wildlife Clinic of Rhode Island. Usually they rehab birds and then and animals, and then they let them go. But in this case, they're saying, no, he's going to stick around and be an educational turkey. He's actually hanging out with two other turkeys named Johnny and June. So,
1: not that we shouldn't care about Gravy the Turkey, but I got about 8 Gravy the Turkeys in my neighborhood walking around the roads at any given time in the street.
0: As long as they stay out of the traffic, then we're okay, right?
2: Courtney and Brendan Mornings.
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1: All right. 95 north into the city of Providence is looking clear, moving at the speed limit right now. Same with 95 south, moving into the Providence area. 295 looking clear as well, if you can believe it at this time in the morning. 195 east and westbound, both going into and out of the city of Providence, looking clear. Route 24, same as well. 495 looking clear, nothing really to report as far as traffic goes. No debris, no crashes in the road, so we're lucky on that front. 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

0: Cat Country 98.1, Courtney and Brendan in the morning. We've got Andy. Oh, look at that. Up this early.
1: Mister? I was going to say, Courtney and Brendan, you got Courtney and Andy right now.
0: Yes, we do. Andy in for Bren for the rest of the week. And then we have Zach next week. We've got like musical DJs going on.
1: Hey, you know what? We like to keep it fun and fresh here at Cat Country.
0: We really do mix it up a little. We really do. And we're going to mix it up with a topic in just a few, which I am excited about because, like I was saying, different generations. I love to hear like all the different feedback and like, oh, that's a new perspective. I didn't know that.
1: Yeah, I'm here to represent the Gen Z listeners out there.
0: That
1: right
0: is
1: now.
0: So funny. Sometimes I'm like, I need a Gen Zer. I need some help over here. It used to be millennial. Now I'm like, Gen Zer, please.
1: I need some help with the HDMI.
0: Yeah, all the things. All the things, Andy. All the things. It is 6:09. Before we get to our topic in a few minutes, just wanted to talk about this. Very interesting. Spider-Man, amazing. I mean, the movie, I think, is past the 2 billion mark. It's unbelievable. But Tom Holland, he's poised to make a whopping $100 million. For Spider-Man Brand New Day. What?
1: I mean, I'm not shocked by any of it. Marvel movies are all a printing press for money, both for the studio and for the actors, the main leads in them.
0: Now, are you into those movies? Are you someone who's like, I gotta get there. Spider-Man's coming out. Did you already see it?
1: I've seen the other two movies before this one. I haven't seen this one. I do want to see it. I've heard mixed things about it,
0: I gotta say,
1: from my friends.
0: Oh.
1: I'm into Marvel a little bit, but I'm not kind of one of those people that watches every single Marvel product that comes out.
0: And you're not like buying the tickets right before the day it goes, you know, out into the theaters.
1: Absolutely
0: like you're
1: not.
0: Like going to wait a little bit.
1: Yeah,
0: okay.
1: You know, you got to let it settle, you know, see what
0: thoughts
1: are about it.
0: Yeah. You know? Exactly. But I just think this is fascinating though. $100 million. I guess he was set to make $20 million as his base. So that's great. That's a great base pay, don't you think?
1: I mean, you could live off that.
0: I could take $20 million for a base pay. And then from there, you know, he has all sorts of other bonuses and stuff like that, but it's not capped. So he could make as much as he possibly could. I think that's just like, mind-blowing.
1: I mean, he's having a hot year, too. Between that and the Odyssey, I mean, he's gonna have a great year.
0: And marrying Zendaya somewhere. We don't know when it was, but that got done at some point.
1: Don't break my heart, you know? I lost my shot at her.
0: I know, exactly. But I'm like, dang, he's like living on top of the world over here.
1: I know,
0: here.
1: I'm a little jealous. He's having a great year.
0: Oh my gosh. But you were mentioning to me earlier about Avengers. Is there another movie coming out?
1: Yeah, Avengers Doomsday. I saw a trailer for it. The release date is later on in December in 2026, but it's weird. They recast Dr. Doom. They recast Robert Downey Jr. as so instead of being Iron Man, now he's going to be Dr. Doom in Doomsday. There's some of these different things about different universes in the Marvel multiverse that it's possible he's going to be another version of Tony Stark or something like that. I saw online.
0: Interesting. So he is in it. He's just, they recast the character to him.
1: And we don't know if he's going to take his mask off. He might just play a character with a mask on the whole time.
0: Okay.
1: Nobody really knows.
0: There's so much here. You know, I'm going to need like a guide.
1: Well, I saw a guide online. It was like a flowchart. It was like everything you need to watch before Avengers Doomsday. It's like 12 movies in like a couple seasons of TV. I'm like, I'm not doing this.
0: Oh my God. I feel like you're going back to school. It's like, oh my God, this is entertainment. Is this entertainment or is this like, do I have to learn all this stuff? Because it's too much.
1: It's a research project.
0: That's the thing. I sit down and some of these, you just watch them. You don't have to know all the background. Thank goodness because it's like, oh my gosh, I can't. Oh my God.
1: Yeah.
0: And I sit there and annoy my husband. Okay, who's this guy? What's this guy's backstory? Just watch the movie. Mm-hmm. Yeah, I drive everybody crazy.
1: Forgive me. I don't think I'm going to watch She-Hulk. Lawyer at law or
0: you're
1: attorney
0: not
1: at law.
0: you're just going to take a hard pass on that. No.
1: I'll stick with Spider-Man.
0: I don't blame you.
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1: 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No traffic holdups yet. The bridge coming into Providence, 195 East and West the whole way along, looking pretty clear, moving at the speed limit as well. A little bit of your average slowdown on the Washington Bridge as you're going over it. Newport Bridge looking like it's moving free and clear as well. Route 24, same story there, speed limit all the way along the path. 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
0: 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So we do have lots of sunshine for today. It's going to be humid, kind of sticky out there, they're saying. High of 85 this afternoon, low 67 for tonight. And tomorrow we've got a sunny start, increasing clouds, risk of a shower with a high of 85. Right now 71 in Fall River, 72 in North Kingstown, 70 in Providence here at Southern New England's Country. And we've got to start giving some things away. We've got a lot to get to. Brooklyn Fair coming to Connecticut August 27th through the 30th. We've got your family four-pack right now, 401-224-1285. Give us a call. Call our number 9 is going on us. Good luck.

0: Hi, good morning, Cat Country. Who's this?
1: Tracy.
0: And Tracy, where are you calling from today?
1: Warwick.
0: Warwick. And have you won in the last 30 days?
1: No.
0: Oh, my gosh, you're winning this morning.
1: Oh, I'm very excited.
0: Yeah. Love the fair food, lots of games, and all sorts of rides, and animals, everything. Brooklyn Fair, it's huge, and it's awesome. You're going on us. It actually opens up August 27th through the 30th, and you got yourself a four-pack of passes.
1: Oh, it's awesome. It's one of my favorite fairs.
0: So, oh, nice. Well, we're happy you're going. Yeah. You're going for nothing. We love that.
1: I know. It's better.
0: Great way to start your day. Thanks so much for listening, and congratulations.
1: Thank you.

0: Cat Country 98.1. We are Southern New England's country. Courtney and Brendan in the morning. It is 6:28. We've got Andy in today for Bren. Fantastic.
1: How we doing?
0: How you doing? You shaking out the nerves?
1: Yeah,
0: you feeling all right?
1: We started off a little shaky, but we're getting into the groove of things now.
0: That's all it is. This is what life is, right? Getting out of the comfort zone. And at first it's like, oh my gosh. And then you start settling in. By the end of it, you're going to be like, hey, let's keep going.
1: Yeah,
0: and then you can come back tomorrow.
1: 9 o'clock already?
0: Yeah.
1: Know, can't keep
0: I want to keep going. Yeah, exactly. So this is interesting. I think this is really fun because different generations, you know, like getting to see, you know, hear different perspectives on things. And when I saw this, I talked to my husband about it last night. It's all about unrestricted access to each other's phones. This is basically someone, I think it was on Reddit's unpopular opinion sub, and they were talking about how they feel that in a relationship you should have just, you know, unfettered access. You should be able to always jump into your significant other's phone. There should be, you know, no holes barred, right? And I was talking to my husband, and he's like, well, I don't know. Is it really necessary to go in each other's phones? Like, we know each other's passcodes. We can get in it if we want to. But I just respect his privacy. I don't even like to turn off his alarms when they go off.
1: Oh, yeah.
0: Just like, you know what I mean? I'm like, that's his phone. Just like with me, he doesn't like going in my pocketbook. It's the funniest thing. I'd be like, oh, can you grab such and such? Where is it? It's in my bag. He's like, oh, he just gives me this look like, I don't know what it is. He doesn't want to go in there.
1: Are you sure I can go look?
0: Yeah, exactly. Am I scared what I'm going to find? Like, what's in there, you know? Granted, you know, Bren always busts my beans that I have everything in there. So maybe my husband's just afraid his hand won't come back out. But yeah, it's just kind of funny. So I just think this is interesting, though. I'm Gen X. You're Gen Z. Do you have a different idea on this as far as getting into people's phones, your significant other? Is that a thing you guys do?
1: It could be a generational thing. I'm not sure. Or maybe it's just a case-by-case basis.
0: Yeah.
1: It also could be that I grew up with a cell phone,
0: you know,
1: since I was 14 years old or 15 years old in high school, you know?
0: Yeah.
1: To me, it seems like you shouldn't go looking for anything. It's not necessarily, but you also shouldn't have anything to hide. So I think if you have each other's passcodes and you need to use somebody's phone and yours is in the other room, there should be no problem using your partner's phone. And you should be able to just go on and you don't even have to ask. There shouldn't be anything to hide there.
0: Right. Okay. So I get it. So if you're like, oh, I need a phone quick. See, that's never really happened. I guess it. Yeah. I'm trying to think of an instance where it would. I'd really go out of my way just to use my own phone. But yeah, I guess I could. Like, hey, give me your phone. Let me use your phone for a quick minute or something. Yeah. So you've never found yourself, or have you? I don't know. Like saying, oh, I got to, you know, you've went and looked in somebody's phone for anything particular. You're saying you don't do that.
1: I don't do that because I'm a big believer in not asking questions you don't want to know the answer to.
0: Right.
1: So, you know, I don't.
0: Avoidance.
1: Yeah, a lot of times, you know, I just,
0: Andy's
1: if
0: like,
1: things are going to happen, they're going to happen whether or not I look at it. So I'll find out eventually. The truth comes out.
0: Andy's like,
1: it's not
0: I'm
1: worth worrying about.
0: Step out of that one. Yeah, exactly. All right, I like it. You got a perspective on that.
1: Do as I say, not as I do, you know.
0: I'm just not going to ask. Love it. Love it. So 401-224-1285. I thought this would be kind of fun to talk about because, you know, just different generational, you know, perspectives on this. And so it is different when you've grown up with a phone, you know, and even like with the location thing. So many people, they just, oh yeah, I know locations of all my friends. And I'm like, really?
1: Oh, everybody has my location.
0: Really?
1: It's possible though.
0: Yeah.
1: That I'm an outlier in my generation, and people are so intertwined. People do see their phones as like an extension of themselves.
0: Yes.
1: Now. It's so ingrained.
0: That is true. I know. It's crazy. No matter how old you are, it's like, where's my phone? Like, you know, if you don't have it, you feel like you lost your arm.
1: Mm-hmm.
0: You know, it's like, I remember driving down the street. I know it's at home, but I got to go just double check. Let me just go get it. Like, where's my phone? Like, you all of a sudden you panic. It's crazy how they got us with those phones. But yes, we'd like you to call in and chime in on this. We just want to know, how do you feel about unrestricted access to other people's phones? 401-224-1285, especially, you know, significant others. Maybe friends, too, do this. I don't know. They could look through each other's phones. I don't know how it is. I keep mine pretty private.
1: Yeah, that's definitely a little bit more of a case-by-case,
0: yeah,
1: I think.
0: Exactly, exactly. So we're going to go back to the phones. And actually, I think we have Jules chiming in just on the generational thing. Hey, Jules.
2: So I brought the baby boomer to the group.
0: Oh, you did. Good. We got a baby boomer, a Gen Xer, and a Gen Zer.
2: I'm a baby boomer.
0: All right. We got
1: We're
0: it now.
1: We're spanning 80 years right now or something.
0: Oh, my. Jules, did you hear that? Oh, my God.
1: Oh, generations, you know? Maybe 60 years.
0: He better watch a step.
2: Yeah. You sound like you have a little summer cold.
0: Oh, this is Andy.
2: Oh, Andy, no wonder why.
0: It's a new guy. Yeah. You're used to Zach. He's going to be here Monday, Tuesday. We've got Andy Wednesday, Thursday, Friday.
2: Are you replacing Brendan? Because I didn't know they were auditioning.
0: No.
1: No, nobody could ever replace Brendan.
2: I would have auditioned.
0: Oh, Jules wants to come in for the audition. Da da da da, jazz hands. Da da da. There's a lot you have to do over here, Jules.
2: That's Jules. Oh, I don't know about the buttons and stuff. I can just make people laugh.
0: Yeah, exactly. Don't worry. I'm the one who presses the buttons around here.
2: I think Brendan presses your button.
0: Right, right. I think you're right about that, Jules.
1: Yeah,
0: I think
1: you spend enough time around somebody, eventually you start pushing
0: exactly,
1: each other's buttons.
0: Exactly, exactly. But yeah, this is fun. It's going to be a fun week.
2: Well, young man, I'm the old hag that calls in all the time.
0: She's our beautiful friend. We love her so much.
2: I'm the sexy senior.
0: You are a sexy senior. With your, what did you say, orthopedic stilettos over there?
2: Yes.
1: It's just a wedge heel with an insole.
0: Oh, my God. You keep doing you, Jules.
2: A little kitten heel once in a while.
1: You're crazy.
2: Thank you for answering, and I hope you guys have a good day.
0: Thank you. You as well. We love you, Jules.
2: Good luck, Andy. You'll need it.
1: I'm definitely going to need it. Thanks for the luck.
0: Absolutely. Courtney and Brendan
3: Mornings. Now, Cat Country Traffic.
1: All right, this traffic report is brought to you by the Crohn's and Colitis Foundation. 95 South and North moving into the Providence area. Still looking free and clear, traveling about the speed limit right now. Same with 146 South coming down into Providence. The bridge is moving pretty free and clear as well. Just your normal slowdowns as you're going eastbound into or westbound into the city. Eastbound slowing down a little bit, but moving just under the speed limit. If you're going over the Newport Bridge, the bridge itself is moving free and clear. Once you get over into the island, it slows down a little bit around 26 miles an hour as you're getting towards the off-ramp. 195 is looking clear on east and westbound all the way up to Route 24 and beyond. Route 24 all the way up and down is looking good onto 495, which is looking clear as well. 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

0: Country 98.1. Congratulations to Taylor Swift. She's got some nominations for the VMAs. No surprise there. She's all over them.
1: Yeah, she's never any shortage there.
0: No. We'll talk about that a little later with Nashville Update. It is 6:41 on your Wednesday, and we're asking everybody how you feel about this unrestricted access to each other's phones when you're in a relationship with your significant other. This was a poster put this on Reddit's unpopular opinion sub and wanted to know. Generally was saying, yeah, everybody should have open access to their partner's phone. And I'm like, I don't know. I mean, I feel like I could use it if I needed to, but I really do try to keep that, you know, like that's his stuff, my stuff, like a little privacy. You know what I mean? I feel like it's good.
1: Every relationship's a little bit different. If something doesn't work for you, it might work for someone else.
0: Exactly. So for you, you're saying you're in the camp of, well, first of all, you said you don't want to know if there's anything going on that you
1: I wouldn't go looking, but I mean, no, I should know your passcode.
0: You're like, yeah, passcodes. That's true. I think that's true too, just to be able to get in the phone. And that gives you a sense of some trust there. If somebody's really locking it up like Fort Knox, it's like, ooh, what's the deal? What's going on over there?
1: Mm. I also feel like, you know, obviously, I'm a Gen Z, so I'm a little bit on the younger side. Once you get up, it's time to grow up and start doing a little bit more above board things.
0: Right. Know? So you
1: I'm
0: don't want to be
1: working in the shadows.
0: Right. Working in the shadows. Like, I got to watch that. Oh, gosh. So funny. A text just came in from 249. Definitely won't go in wife's purse, just like Mike. Yeah, because I was talking about that with my husband. He just won't go in there. He's just like, I'll say, hey, can you grab this in my purse? And he's just like, ooh, he gives me the look like, I don't know. I'm just like, there's nothing scary in there, as far as I know. But we just respect, I asked him about it last night, and I was like, how do you feel about it? He goes, well, I wouldn't be in a relationship with somebody I didn't trust, you know? So, because I'm like, I never even thought about that. I never even thought to like start looking through his messages or anything like that. But I do know that people do it. And when I talk to people who do it, I'm like, oh, that's, you know, that kind of signifies that maybe there needs to be a conversation. Yeah. Maybe there's something going on with the trust and maybe you need to kind of bring that up. If there was something that you felt like you needed to look through the phone, then maybe it's like we need to have a talk about something going on that you're not feeling well about, you know. But it's just too easy now to just like grab it and, you know, people just kind of, you know, be a little sneaky.
1: Oh, yeah. I think if you need to go through the phones, you probably got a bigger issue.
0: Something bigger
1: than just a cell phone.
0: Exactly. Something else going on. Exactly. And then also, we were talking about this recently, too, with the locations. And that's another thing is, like, some people are like, I need to know their location at all times. And I'm like, really? Like, gone are the 80s and 90s when you could just go somewhere and nobody would know.
1: I know, right?
0: You're going to have your own
1: privacy.
0: You
1: can't be reached by telephone.
0: Exactly. You can be reached by everything now. It's like ping this, that, notifications, Insta. Mm-hmm. This everywhere. It's like, oh my gosh, sometimes don't you just want to, like, I don't know, your generation, do they just sometimes want to put the phone away and just like run away for a minute and not be reached?
1: Yeah, I mean, I think it's healthy to do that. I think it's healthy. Some people got their screen time is a little too high.
0: Yeah,
1: it's the scrolling on the reels and the TikTok that gets you.
0: Yep, all the doom scrolling and everything, just looking for that little dopamine hit for your brain.
1: A lot of my friends have deleted Instagram and TikTok from their phones. It's gotten so bad. I think that's a pretty common thing as well, too. Just getting off the apps that take your time.
0: Exactly. If you can't do some harm reduction, like as far as like really, and I'll talk to my clients about that too, about, okay, cutting it down, like doing something else when you would normally be triggered to pick up the phone. Mm-hmm. It's like, all right, what else can you put your time and focus on? It's just so much of being fed stuff that we're not thinking, you know, we're just like, and I know for once they get their your algorithm, oh my gosh, they're selling you everything under the sun that you've already bought, but you're like, oh, maybe this one's better. Mm-hmm. Maybe this will be good. My skincare, you know.
1: They
0: whatever.
1: Know everything you've ever looked at.
0: It's so aggravating. Oh my gosh, maybe I should just give my phone to Mike. I don't even want access to it anymore. So give us a call, send us a text, 401-224-1285. We want to know, how do you feel about this unrestricted access to each other's phones when you're in a relationship? We're wondering if this is just kind of a common practice now that you just, you know, everybody just, oh, I don't know your password, go on there, check a few things, do some shopping, I don't know. Give us a call, 401-224-1285.
2: 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It's Courtney and Brendan in the morning. 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
1: All right, let's take a look at your traffic. 95 north and south moving into Providence. Pretty much free and clear. A slight slowdown as you move towards the 146 to 95 merge, but still moving at reduced speeds. 95 north into Providence, still moving with a slight slowdown as you move towards the Thurber's Ave exit, but otherwise, you're still moving pretty free and clear there. 195 east and west. Moving free and clear pretty much all the way down. A slight slowdown as you get from 95 north onto the Washington Bridge. Traffic around 45 miles an hour there. The Newport Bridge, free and clear until you get over into the island with your slowdown to around 20 miles an hour there. Route 24 looking free and clear all the way up and down up into 495, which is also moving free and clear. No slowdowns at any exits.
18: 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So we do have sunshine for today. Going to be quite humid and sticky, though. High of 85 this afternoon, low 67 for tonight. And tomorrow, sunny start with increasing clouds, a risk of a shower, high of 85. Right now, we have 68 in Foster. We have 71 in Somerset, 70 in Providence here at Southern New England's Country. Cat Country.

0: Country 98.1. Courtney and Brendan in the morning. It is 6:58. We've got Andy alongside this week.
1: Brendan's on vacation, so I'm filling in.
0: He's going to La La Land.
1: He's lucky.
0: He is. He's going to have so much fun.
1: He's missing the sun here now, though.
0: I know. Exactly. Going to make him jealous.
1: Hopefully he took the rain with him.
0: Yeah, exactly. Exactly. I know it's going to be a nice day out there. Sticky, but high of 85. Nice beach day for people out there. We are talking about something that I think is kind of funny, and it could be along generational lines that we see differently, or maybe not. You know, it's all different perspectives on this. But talking about some, full access to your significant other's telephone, the cell phone. It's like, okay, do you believe that that's a cool thing or not so much? We have a lot of texts coming in this morning. It looks like 232 said, in an emergency, yes, but to be nosy, no.
1: That's fair enough.
0: That's it. Yeah, that's exactly, fair enough. Exactly. And Jameson chimed in this morning saying, I'm Gen X. I like my privacy. So yeah, no. Bob C is saying, yeah, my wife and I are both Gen X and she has access to my phone. I have access to her phone, but we really don't go into each other's phones unless there's a reason. Someone asked, or maybe, you know, he also said, I won't reach into her pocketbook for anything in the world. Yes, that's so true, because my husband won't either. And maybe that's a Gen X thing. I don't know. Yeah. Would you reach into your significant other's pocketbook?
1: You know, if she really needed me to, but it's kind of like organized chaos in there. It's like when you got a messy room, but you know where everything is.
0: Yeah, you don't want to mess anything up. You were the last one in there. No, I didn't touch anything, I promise. Oh, my gosh. But, yeah, and then, let's see, Sheila from Central Falls, she says, yeah, my boyfriend and I have unrestricted access to each other's phones, but we really don't snoop on each other. Sometimes I'll give him my phone to text replies for me, and sometimes I'll use his phone to watch YouTube if mine is charging, but we trust each other. We have nothing to hide. That's a good point. Sometimes it's like, hey, can you text this person? That's true. Like, especially if you're driving or something and you're like, oh, you know, I'll throw my phone to my husband because usually I'll be driving. And it's like, oh, yeah, can you text back to, you know, so-and-so or the family or whatever? So I guess in that kind of way, I'm usually throwing him my phone. But yeah, in general.
1: Sounds like they have a very healthy relationship going on right there. You know, a lot of trust.
0: Yes, that's the thing. It's got to be built on trust. But I think some of this technology just lends itself to play with that part of our brain that doesn't trust, you know, that survival part that's like, ooh, is somebody trying to get one over on me? It's kind of like the location thing, and I get it, that's a safety thing, or just now it's just a regular thing, everybody's got everybody's location, but

0: if you have some of those doubts, it really does stoke that fire, I think, and you can't stop. Sometimes people get very compulsive. They just keep checking, mm-hmm. you know? It's like, where are they now? Where are they now?
1: Oh,
0: you
1: yeah.
0: know? And before, you know, I've talked to people too. It's like, back in the day, if we wanted to quote unquote stalk someone, you know, you were driving by their house and it's like, oh, yeah. duck, you know? Yep. Oh, I see them over there. You know, you drive by their house. I want to see my ex-boyfriend and what he's up to. Now?
1: Is there a car in the driveway? Yeah,
0: exactly. Who's over there? Exactly. Now it's like Snapchat. We had to do the work. Mm-hmm. We had to go out there and drive around, mm-hmm. Andy, okay?
1: Boots you on guys, the ground journalism.
0: Yes, exactly. You guys just pick up the phone and go, oh, where are they? No, we had to do the work. I know it wasn't probably healthy work, but we were checking around, seeing what's going on.
1: Had to give a little effort.
0: Exactly. We had to put the effort out in the 80s, all right? So, but yeah, so a lot of people chiming in on this. And then 263 said, I could care less. I have nothing to hide, so it's fine for him to check messages for me. So, yeah, so that's the thing. We, you know, a lot of people, I tend to have privacy, and it's not, I don't have anything on there. That's good, but, you know, anything like that's, ooh, what's happening? But it's just that privacy thing, and I respect Mike's phone, too. But I know his passcode. He knows mine. Everybody knows mine. It's funny, because Alma, my granddaughter, she gets in the car. Can I use your phone? Can we put the music on? And she's, I said, I'm going to change my passcode one of these days. She laughs. Everybody knows mine. So 401-224-1285, that's where we're asking your opinions on this. Having some access, I mean, like total access to your significant other's phone. We want to know how you feel about this. 401-224-1285. Going to go back to the phones. We have a call coming in from Attleboro. Good morning.
2: Well, good morning, Miss Courtney.
0: Good morning.
2: Mr. Andy.
0: Yes, thank you. This is Florida Mike. Good morning, Florida Mike.
1: I've heard about you.
0: He's a legend.
2: I'm a legend in my own mind.
0: We love it. Oh, yeah. No, I was just going to say, I wonder how you guys feel about this with you and Vanessa.
2: Yeah, no, we are very open about that. And I've never been in that position, but like I said, we have, the trust is just, it's there.
0: Yeah.
2: I ain't got no skeletons in my closet.
0: Right.
2: But, yeah, like, she knows the code. I mean, and I'm going to say it on the air because it's so simple. It's a very unique password.
0: Nope. I'm going to have to block that out. I don't want people going in your phone. Yeah, I'm going to have to bleep it out.
1: Your phone's on Fort Knox, huh?
2: Right. Oh, yeah.
1: What's your password? It's password.
0: Yeah, exactly.
2: Right, exactly. And like you said, there's been times where, like, we have, like, a conversation going on her phone, and we're trying to, she goes, I'm going to use your phone for a minute.
0: Oh, okay.
2: Like, here you go.
0: Yeah.
2: And just like I said before, when you have any cash on you, she goes, I don't like going in your wallet. I go, it's our money. Not mine, not yours. It's ours.
0: And then she says, okay, great. It's a free
2: throw. And then the word I was looking for before, I go, when you look in there, if you don't see nothing in the bifold, if you go into this little pocket, it's my cookies. I always keep like a 100 or something in there.
0: Dang, Florida Mike. Now you're letting us all know about that.
2: And I'm like, yeah, right? And I'm like, did I just tell her where my cookies are?
0: Yes.
2: I must really. I got to marry this woman.
0: And she's like, now I know where all the stuff is. I got to marry this guy.
2: Yeah, right?
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1: All right, taking a look at your traffic report right now. A slight slowdown where 146 South meets 95 coming into the city of Providence, slowing down to about 35 miles an hour there, but still moving pretty free and clear. 95 South into the city is moving pretty well up until that point. 95 North coming out of the city towards where 295 meets back at 95 is slowing down to about 40 miles an hour up until about 495. 495 is moving free and clear all the way up and down. 195 eastbound over the bridge is moving around 35 miles an hour, just your normal slowdown. Westbound into the city is moving pretty free and clear at about the speed limit. All the way down south of Providence, in and out. 95 north and south coming into and out of Providence are moving free and clear. Newport Bridge moving free and clear as well with your normal slowdown as you get over into the island. 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
1: Good morning, everyone. We're coming up on 7:12 on your Wednesday. Blake Shelton had a very special guest by his side during a set at the VOA Country Music Festival. His wife, of course, Gwen Stefani, unexpectedly joined him for a night of music and sweet moments together. Lots of love.
2: Oh, yeah.
1: They have such chemistry, those two together. My goodness. Giving fans another glimpse at the couple's love and chemistry. I don't know what else to say. Stefani took to Instagram following the performance to share a little recap of the night, noting that she and their dog Betty decided to pull up on Shelton's show like, hey, here we are, what's up? And her post included clips from getting ready on the bus, jamming out on side stage and making her way to the front of the crowd to sing with her hubby. And Shelton was beaming. He was so excited. This is Gwen Stefani here tonight. They did some duets together and their fan favorite duet from 2019, Nobody But You. So everybody was very excited, and it's really awesome. And it's funny because they've been both out in like Vegas, and he's been touring. They're just both so busy.
2: Mm-hmm.
1: I love it that they took some time to actually like kind of cross paths, because for a while there, it was like she was in rehearsals and then he was over here doing that. Like, they just weren't, you know, you just didn't see them together doing mm-hmm. some performances. So I love it. Warms our heart to see them together on stage, especially with the doggy.
3: It's always a special moment when you see two artists both sing on stage, like with their husband and wife.
1: Yes,
3: you never really
1: exactly.
3: see that.
1: Exactly.
3: You know?
1: Because, you know, at home, they're just doing the laundry yep. and, you know, doing that kind of stuff. I don't know if they're doing duets, busting out at the dishes and stuff like that.
3: Singing their own music, just casually.
1: Maybe so. But who knows? But it was very cute to see. So good on them. So the VMAs, very exciting.
3: Yeah, country music's definitely having a moment at this year's VMAs. There's a bunch of names in the mix. We got Best Country, Back in the Saddle, Luke Combs, Stella Lefty with her song Boston.
1: Oh,
3: she's
1: yeah.
3: also up there for Best New Artist in all genres. Kacey Musgraves is in the mix for Best Country. So is Shaboozey with Cowgirl. So is Lainey Wilson, Somewhere Over Laredo. And if you can believe it, Ella Langley, of course.
1: Oh, really?
3: Guess what song?
1: Oh, my goodness. Could it be Choosing Texas?
3: I think it might be Choosing Texas.
1: Oh, my gosh. Andy, I'm waiting. This could be this could be week 18. I think the Billboard Hot 100 comes mm-hmm. out confirmed on Tuesdays, and this would be week 18 if she is number one again. And I have a bet for a dollar with Bren that she makes it to 20.
3: I mean, you might as well just bet a coffee, you know, get something more than a dollar.
1: I'm kind of cheap, I guess.
3: She's having an insane year, though.
1: She is. I mean, she is all over the place, and mm-hmm. We love it. She's so talented and so lovely. So, yeah, and she says, you know, she grounds herself every day. She's, you know, in her faith. She says she reads her Bible every day. Like, she's really, like, trying to do the right thing. She's had, like, mental health stuff going on,
2: mm-hmm.
1: so she really keeps herself in a good, solid place, and I think she keeps some good supports around her, too. You can only imagine, when you've skyrocketed that quickly
2: yeah.
1: to the top, you really need to have your supports around you. So mm-hmm. I'm happy for her. I'm very happy for her. And I'm happy for me if I win a dollar. So keep going, Ella. Keep going.
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9: All right, taking a look at your traffic report today. The 95 South coming into Providence, moving pretty free and clear up until the 146 to 95 merge. Just a slight slowdown there. 146 South into Providence, moving pretty free and clear up until that point as well. 95 North into Providence, moving free and clear. You'll see a slowdown, as usual, onto the bridge, getting out to the Washington Bridge, going eastbound onto 195, moving around 30 miles an hour there. Westbound coming into Providence, moving pretty free and clear. Nothing to worry about on that front. Route 24 north and south, moving free and clear, as well as our 195 past the bridge and 495. 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
10: Pretty decent for today. It's going to be hot and sticky, though. Lots of sunshine, high of 85, low 67 for tonight. And tomorrow, we've got a sunny start, increasing clouds, a risk of a shower in the afternoon. Otherwise, we've got a high of 85. Right now, 71 in Westerly, 72 in New Bedford, 69 in Providence, here at Southern New England's Country.

0: Cat Country 98.1 with Ella and Morgan. It's Courtney and Brendan in the morning, 729. We've got Andy subbing in for Bren this week. Very nice.
1: Taking Bren's place while he's over relaxing in La La Land.
0: Exactly. He's going to be having a fun old time. I told him, send me pictures. I mean, you don't have to on demand. You can wait until he goes, oh, I'll do a slideshow when I get back. But I said, I'm excited. I haven't been to L.A. I lived in L.A. when I was 19.
1: Oh, yeah.
0: And then I went back for a visit. But I haven't been there in years. Mm-hmm. So it's just, I couldn't really tell him any hot places to go. I mean, that was from 30 years ago. Well, this was a cool club back then. And this was this. And then, that was a long time ago.
1: Go check out Muscle Beach.
0: I did.
1: Is that L.A.? I don't even know. I've never been to
0: Muscle Beach. I said, go to Venice Beach. You got to go to Muscle Beach. He goes, what are you talking about? I go, Venice Beach, dude, you got to go. He's going to Santa Monica Pier and stuff like that. And I have great memories of all those places. I mean, I was young and doing, doing whatever. So it was a lot of fun. But yeah, I told him to go to Venice Beach and he was like, I don't think so. So
1: check it out for a couple minutes.
0: Exactly. It's a lot of fun. Oh, it's great people watching. I'll tell you that. It is 7:30 on the dot. And interesting, we've been talking about, having access to your significant other's cell phone, just like, unfettered. You just have it anytime you want. And we've got differing opinions about this, but a lot of people trust their significant other and they're cool with that. You want to go on my phone, whatever. But nobody's really seeking it out. But we did get a text from someone who said, one time their ex, it was 248, one time their ex started blocking their phone, found out there was a little affair going on. They blocked, so you couldn't get into the phone. So, the person said, check the phones. So when you go through certain things, sometimes that's kind of your perspective on it. Maybe when you start a relationship, you're like, listen, this is what I went through, and this is what I want to have some ground rules here, and everybody be on the same page.
1: Who would have thought healthy communicating would be the solution to everybody's problems?
0: Healthy
1: Isn't that
0: communication.
1: Weird how that works?
0: Yes, exactly. And as a therapist, let me tell you, you got to have that healthy communication. Very important. Sometimes you have to have a tough talk. We call it like Tough Talk Tuesday or something like that. It's like you got to sit down and you just got to get on the same page. Mm-hmm. Nobody likes it. It's like, terrible. I said to my husband, we need a Tough Talk Tuesday. He goes, that sounds terrible. Why do we want to do that? I go, because we need open communication about some things. Every so often, it's good to get on the same page.
1: He's like, it sounds like I'm about to compromise on something.
0: Yeah, exactly. This is about to hurt. He wanted to run right out of there. And then also we had someone else, Bethany from Rehoboth. She said, my husband has my phone code and he does the favor of responding to text messages for her. I guess sometimes she takes a few business days to get back to people because she sees it on her watch, but then forgets to respond because she's busy with other things. So maybe he's kind of like, the secretary there. Mm-hmm. He's like doing the assistant. He's like, let me get back to those people for you.
1: I wouldn't like that one. No. Maybe it's just because I'm so responsive, I'm very quick to respond, but I hate people talking for me.
0: So are you really? Are you good like that? If somebody, you're good like,
1: yeah. Yeah, if I haven't responded within a couple of hours maximum, it's because I didn't want to.
0: Oh, wow, you're telling your secrets on air here. Mm-hmm. Mm-hmm. Lots of people now know. Andy.
1: I do the typical Gen Z thing. You got to wait a couple hours when you start texting someone new.
0: Yes.
1: You got to wait a little bit. Make them think you're busy.
0: You don't want to get right back at them. They'll say, what's going on over here? Or you're too accessible. You don't want to be too accessible. Yeah,
1: exactly.
0: Until they're in your inner sanctum.
1: You got to trickle your personality.
0: Uh-huh. Oh, Andy, you're smart. Got to be strategic. I like that.
1: Somebody's got to do it,
0: So 401-224-1285. That's what we're talking about. You can call. You can text. We just wanted to know how you feel about this, having access to each other's cell phones when you're in a relationship. If it's just something where you're just like, hey, I don't care. You look at my phone. Or if maybe you're like, I want a little privacy. Back it up now, So give us a call on that. It's interesting. We did talk to Sue in Coventry, and she said she trusts her significant other, but says, definitely they can have access to her cell phone. But she also wanted to mention something else, too.
2: Can I give a shout-out? Tonight, my father, Al Carter and the Nashville Boys, tonight's his very last night. My dad's 90 years old now.
0: Wow.
2: Yep, and they're playing in Scituate.
0: Yep.
2: Across from the Hope School. Okay, my dad's in the Hall of Fame.
0: Oh, wow. Oh, my gosh, Sue, that's amazing. Now, what's the name of the band?
2: Al Carter and the Nashville Boys.
0: Okay, Al Carter and the Nashville Boys. We did a little search, found them on Google. They're going to be at Hope Pond in Scituate for tonight.
1: Yeah, it looks like around 6 o'clock. It was supposed to start at 6:30. It looks like they push it up to 6 o'clock tonight.
0: Wow.
1: Over in Scituate, on Ryfield Drive, yeah. I think it was.
0: Okay. We just wanted to throw that out there because I think that's amazing. 90 years old.
1: Yeah, I guess he's been doing the performing thing for like 70 years.
0: 70
1: or something
0: years.
1: Like that.
0: That's amazing. Oh my gosh. Yeah, keep it going. Yeah, this is really, really cool. But he does deserve a break, though. If he doesn't want to keep doing this like professionally and going out there, and I get it. Maybe he's just going to stay home and
1: you got to retire
0: something.
1: At some point.
0: Yeah, mm-hmm. Exactly. So Al Carter and the Nashville Boys. Go see him. That sounds like a lot of fun.
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4: Now, Cat Country traffic.
1: All right, taking a look at your traffic report. Most of your traffic is moving pretty free and clear. You got a little bit of a slowdown on 95 north of Providence as you get towards 295. Moving free and clear after the 295 to 95 connector. 95 south moving into Providence is slowing down around the 146 merge. You're slowing down around 20 to 30 miles an hour there. Same thing with the 146 south merge. Pretty free and clear moving north and south on 146 other than that. You got a normal slowdown on 195 eastbound. That's moving down around 30 miles an hour until you get over the bridge. Westbound into the city is moving pretty slow. That slowed down to less than 20 miles an hour until you get onto the bridge. Once you're on the bridge, it looks like it's moving pretty clearly. 195 after that is moving free and clear all the way, so is 24 and 495. The Newport Bridge, same story, is free and clear over the bridge. If you have to move northbound as you get onto Newport, onto the island, that's slowing down as well. 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

0: Stella Lefty, Boston, here at Southern New England's Country. It's Courtney and Brandon in the morning. We've got Andy alongside, 7:42, and we've got a lot to get to with contests. My goodness, we gave away Brooklyn Fair passes. We've got more of those this week as well. Also, Theater by the Sea, we've got to give away those passes too. And Moonshine Alley, Jacob Hackworth is coming, and of course, Luke Combs.
1: Oh, yeah.
0: Now, are That's you going to go? Ticket. Did you go last time?
1: I didn't. Okay. I didn't, but didn't he cancel the show bounced early?
0: It was a Friday and a Saturday. I went to the Saturday and got a full show. The Friday got rained out, but it wasn't just rain. It was because it's not just the rain, it's the thunder and lightning. If it's rain, I mean, Taylor Swift, a lot of people have just played through it.
1: Yep.
0: But if there's thunder and lightning, that's dangerous. And so he had to cut it. And I don't even think he sang When It Rains, It Pours. Because Brent is still a little salty about that.
1: That would have been very apropos.
0: Exactly. Very apropos. So Brent was telling me, because he went and he was like, yeah, he sang for, you know, X amount of time. And then all of a sudden he went off the stage and they thought maybe he would come back, but I guess it didn't happen because of how, you know, the weather and everything like that. So some people want a do-over. So this is perfect. May 1st, he's coming. So this is, yeah, it's going to be awesome. But I didn't know if you were at one of those. Poor Bren. He got stuck in the rain at a Kenny Chesney show too. And I don't know. This was before, I think he was doing middays. And some of us had gotten passes to be in the suite. And it would just so happen. And so we were like, all right, we're in the suite. And it started raining and everything. Well, he had gotten passes to the show, but he wasn't in part of the suite, I guess. So I was like, where's Bren? And they're like, oh. And he had this like rain poncho on. He had like taken pictures and videos out in the parking lot, pouring rain. I was like, oh, I feel so bad. I was like, he goes, yeah, well, you're in the suite having like little drinks and little snackies.
1: And chips up in the suite.
0: I was like, oh, I feel so bad. So he made it to the suite the following year. But for whatever reason, there was only a story. I don't know what happened with that, but he always is like, yeah, I was stuck in the rain. Like, this poor guy gets stuck in the rain more than
1: I mean, swear it rains on country concerts so
0: much,
1: often,
0: right?
1: Around here.
0: Oh my gosh,
1: you'll have a whole week of sunshine and then it'll just rain on Friday.
0: We're
1: when
0: just
1: you have
0: gonna
1: a concert
0: buckets.
1: At Fenway.
0: Exactly. Yeah. It's like, oh my gosh. So we've had some good luck this year, I think. So fingers crossed on that. But yeah, we are going to give away those passes. We're going to have the cue to call in just a few to play a little fact or fiction on Luke Combs. So, you know, big fans out there, this shouldn't be too hard for you to get this fact or fiction. We're going to do that in just a couple minutes. And this is a big deal. Giving away these, people are buzzing about this.
1: I know. That's a big ticket.
0: This is a hot ticket. And I guess too, he's going to be in the middle. It's not going to be on the edge. It's going to be around stage.
1: It's going to be the whole bowl.
0: Yeah, so it's like, whoa. So he's going to have to turn around so we can get a full view of all of us, too, yeah.
1: Maybe you'll have a rotating stage.
0: Yeah, wouldn't that be awesome? That's what I was talking about, too, if that could be a possibility. Kind of like at the Melody Tent, I think they have the rotating stage, yeah. So we'll see. But yeah, sit tight. We're going to have the cue to call in just a couple minutes.
2: Courtney and Brendan Mornings.
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18: 95 South into Providence, down to around 20 miles an hour as you get through the S-curve until around the 146 merge when it picks back up to the speed limit. 195 eastbound, slowing down to around 25 miles an hour as you're going over the bridge. That clears up once you get onto the mainland again. Coming onto the bridge westbound. It's slowing down until about 15 miles an hour until you get onto the bridge. After that, smooth sailing all the way down into 95 South through Providence. The bridge on Newport looking pretty smooth sailing over there as well until you get to Newport. Once you're on the island, if you're moving northbound, you're down to around 35 miles an hour after that. 195 after the bridge looking pretty clear on that front. No traffic bunch-ups to worry about there. Route 24, same as well. 495, smooth sailing as well.
0: 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So we do have sunshine for today. A little humid out there, a little sticky. High of 85, low 67 for tonight. And tomorrow, a sunny start, increasing clouds. We do have a risk of a shower later on with a high of 85. Right now, 73 in Dartmouth. We have 69 in Cumberland, 70 in Providence here at Southern New England's country, and we have your tickets to see Luke Combs. Yes, give us a call right now, 401-224-1285. We're playing Fact or Fiction for those passes. Oh, good luck. Cat Country.

0: Two of these statements are true. One of them is a bunch of bunk. Win valuable prizes with Courtney and Brendan right now. We're playing Fact or Fiction.
1: Hi, good morning, Cat Country. Who's this?
2: Shauna.
1: And Shauna, where are you calling from?
2: Everton.
1: And have you won in the last 30 days?
2: I have not.
1: Okay. Oh, boy. Are you excited to play Fact or Fiction?
2: Not yet.
3: No pressure.
1: Yeah, exactly. She's like, I'm a little nervous. That's okay. So basically what I'm going to do is I'm going to give you three statements. Two of them are true. One of them is not. You want to identify the false statement to win passes to see Luke Combs coming to Gillette on May 1st. Okay?
2: Okay.
1: Okay. So the first one I'm going to tell you, he proposed to his wife in their kitchen while their cat was throwing up. The second one, Luke Combs actually auditioned for The Voice early in his career, but producers rejected him for being too boring. And the third one, he is a certified scuba diving instructor who teaches classes during the off season. What do you think? Is it the first one, the second one, or the third one that is false about Luke Combs?
2: Oh, God. I'm going to say the first one.
1: The first one. Oh, that he proposed to his wife in the kitchen while their cat was throwing up. No, that is true. Oh!
3: That's a weird fact. Not, hey, that's private.
1: That's a weird, I know, exactly. It was private, but, you know, he told somebody. Oh, thank you so much for trying. You're going to try again sometime again, okay?
2: I will.
1: All right.
2: Thank you.
1: Thank you. Bye-bye.
2: Bye.
1: Hi, good morning, Cat Country. Who's this?
4: Peggy.

0: Where are you calling from?
1: I'm calling from Wareham.
0: Okay, and have you won in the last 30 days?
1: No, I have not.
0: All right, Peggy, fingers crossed for you. You're going for Luke Combs passes, okay?
1: Okay, thank you.
0: All right, so we're going to give you three statements. Two of them are true. One of them is false. We want you to name the false statement to win, all right?
1: Okay.
0: Okay, and these are about Luke Combs. So here we go.
1: Okay.
0: Luke Combs proposed to his wife in their kitchen while their cat was actually getting sick, throwing up. The second one, Luke Combs auditioned for The Voice early in his career, but producers rejected him for being too boring. And the third one, Luke Combs is a certified scuba diving instructor who teaches classes during the off season. Which one is false?
1: Number three.
0: Number three is correct!
2: Yay! Your radar was on point.
0: Yes, exactly. We never heard of him doing any scuba diving. I don't know about that. Yeah, maybe a light swim here and there, but yeah. So congratulations. You're going to see Luke Combs, baby.
1: Thank you so much.
0: You're so welcome. Everyone else, get your tickets, Ticketmaster.com. They don't even go on sale until Friday, but we just hooked you up. Great job. Who do you listen to today?
1: Awesome.
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0: Woo!
2: Yeah.
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2: North of Providence, 95 North is down to 15 miles an hour until you pass the 295 connection. On 95 South, moving into Providence, it's down to around 20 miles an hour as you get through the S-curve until the 146 merge picks back up to the speed limit after that. 195 West, moving freely until the bridge, you're down to around 20 miles an hour until you reach the bridge, moving freely after that. 195 East, a slight slowdown on the bridge, still moving clearly as well, though. Smooth sailing after the bridge once you're back onto the mainland. Newport Bridge, traffic is flowing until you're onto the island. 24 and 495, both moving freely.

0: Hi, good morning, Cat Country. It's me. It's 8:09. You know, sometimes you forget. Are you picking up the phone? Are you talking on the mic? What's going on around here, Andy? Oh my goodness gracious! You settling in okay over there?
1: Yeah, you know the nerves are out a little bit.
0: Okay. It's an interesting thing. It's a fast moving thing, and you're jumping in. You got a lot of traffic going on. I think you're doing a great job.
1: Hey, you know what? At the nighttime show, we don't give traffic updates, so
0: right.
1: that's a first for me.
0: That's true. I know normally people can catch you after Kevin's show.
1: Yeah, I'm on 7 to 9 p.m. on weekdays on Cat Country 98.1.
0: Love that. And how long have you been doing that for?
1: Since about December.
0: Okay, nice. That's awesome.
1: We talk about sports over there. Talk about the wacky weather going on in Rhode Island. And during the football season, we talk about Drake May, and then we talk about Real Housewives when that's in season as well. I give recaps every Tuesday.
0: You span the globe. You kind of like us.
1: Listen, I'm a jack of all trades.
0: I was going to say. Maybe it's like the morning show, but in later in the early evening.
1: Yeah, I'm just very Gen Z. That's really what it is.
0: So, yeah. But that's cool, though. That's awesome. I like that you span the globe on that.
1: Yeah, we like to mix it up.
0: It's very cool. You got to mix it up. The Real Housewives, have you been watching because of family pressure? Is that what's going on?
1: I'm a reality TV guy. Mm-hmm. I'll be honest with you.
0: Yeah.
1: I'm into the mix now. My sister got me into it because we were watching The Bachelor. That's what got me into it. My mom and my sister were watching it, so I was like, I have something to talk about with them, something to do instead of sitting at home.
0: Yeah, exactly.
1: So that's where it started, and now it's just we do like a little debrief every week on the episode.
0: Oh, do you? That's so cute. I love it.
1: Something to do,
0: Family bonding.
1: And then, I get to go on dates with girls and know what they're talking about.
0: Yeah,
1: exactly.
0: I'm chit-chat.
1: Tuned in on pop culture.
0: Nice. Okay. All right. I love this. It is Courtney and Brendan in the morning, but we've got Andy this week, which is fantastic.
1: Mm-hmm. I'm shaking
0: it up. Yeah, you're shaking it up a little bit. We got a little Gen Z flavor going on over here. I got the Gen X. You got the Gen Z. We had, it was funny because we had Jules call earlier this morning in the 6 o'clock hour, and she's just like, hey, I'm a baby boomer. she's like, I'm a sexy senior. We've got everybody calling in today. Yeah, it's very cool. It's just nice, different perspectives. Now, you said you're dating. Have you had a serious girlfriend recently? Has it been a minute?
1: Let's not talk about that. Nothing serious.
0: All right.
1: I'm a big believer in, if you're not sure, then the answer is no.
0: Okay.
1: So I'm good to just,
0: two
1: or three dates, and you know by that point whether or not you want to keep going.
0: And you're young. You don't need to, and I didn't mean to put you on the spot.
1: Oh,
0: it's the morning show,
1: with you.
0: So we always delve into things. But the reason why I ask you is because we were talking about the phone situation, and that's the thing is how do you know when you're at that point where you're, cool with somebody? Just, you so trust them that you're like, yeah, you can go on my phone, no problem, here's my passcode, that kind of thing. Have you ever gotten to that point with someone where you were in that space?
1: I've never really had a problem with my phone. So, I mean, even my passcode I'll give to people that they could just go on my phone.
0: Oh, okay.
1: Yeah.
0: So friends or whatever.
1: It's not the biggest deal.
0: Yeah.
1: I can see why people, I think once you get to a point that it feels right, that's when you know.
0: Okay. So that
1: when you don't care anymore, that's when it's probably okay. They can go on my phone.
0: Okay. So that's when you kind of go with your gut feeling around that. That's a good idea. Yeah,
1: I'm a big believer. When things feel right, that's probably the right time for them to happen.
0: Okay, so that's awesome.
1: Yeah.
0: You go with the flow, baby.
1: Yeah.
0: And you're young. You can do whatever you want. You have plenty of time for any of that stuff, any of that commitment stuff.
1: I've got decades to stress
0: about
1: that.
0: You do. Don't worry about that. But that's a good perspective. You did say earlier, though, you think maybe other Gen Zers look at it differently. Maybe they're more protective of their phones because their whole identity, everything's on there.
1: Oh, yeah.
0: So maybe they're a little more protective. I was thinking they'd be less protective because they're just so used to it. This is how everybody's grown up, the younger generations. And I think the Gen Xers are a little more like, oh, that's mine. I don't want you looking at my phone. Even though there's nothing bad or anything, it's just privacy, So it's
1: if you
0: different.
1: Want my take, I bet you there's probably a lot nowadays, a lot more people talking to multiple people at once.
0: Oh.
1: So it's probably those early stages of dating where they're still playing the field with a couple of
0: that
1: people that
0: true.
1: They don't want anybody to.
0: That is true.
1: Until it gets very serious.
0: Good point. Yeah, because that's the thing, too, with all the dating apps and stuff. And I have friends who are on the apps, and I hear it from all different ages, all the stuff going on out there. And basically, there's a lot of that, little chit-chat here, a little let's go out for coffee here, a little all of that stuff. So you got a good point there. Not ready to hand over all the reins on that.
1: Yep.
0: Mm-hmm. So 401-224-1285, that's what we've been talking about this morning. We wanted to know how you felt about that with the phones, especially, because it's kind of interesting how people are viewing this now. It's like, should significant others have total access to our phones? Yeah. So we're going to go back to the phones. We've got Lynn calling in from Barreville. Good morning.
2: I'm torn.
1: Do tell.
2: It's my second marriage, and we've only been together for 6 years. love him and trust him, but I just have like this weird feeling because it's always, his phone's always been accessible. Mm-hmm. And now, about 5 or 6 months ago, I can't get on it anymore. It's thumb recognition or facial recognition.
1: Did he change the passcode?
2: And no, I put the passcode in and it still looks for the identification.
0: Oh, so it's looking for the facial identification now?
2: Yep.
0: Okay, so did you have a little conversation with him?
2: Well, no, I just said to him, one day I said, how come you put a thing on there that I can't get on your phone? And he said, I didn't do it on purpose. He said it was an update. He said, it does that, and I just didn't change it.
0: Oh,
2: and I'm like,
0: So something's not sitting right with you? Yeah.
2: And I do. I trust him. It's just, but it's just like, what are you looking at that you don't want me to know that you're looking at?
0: Right.
2: You know, like.
0: This is a hard one, right?
2: I don't know.
0: Sometimes it's just privacy, but then other times, and there are updates like that. I see them all the time where I ignore them. Mm-hmm. But they're like, hey, do you want to do the facial thing? Do you want to do this? You know, passcodes and all this other stuff. But I can see where somebody would just be doing something automatically. So it is tricky because you do trust him. But I can see where that can feel a little uneasy when there's an adjustment there and you're not quite sure why and you don't have access now. Does he have access to your phone? Like, is that something that you guys agreed on?
2: Absolutely.
0: Okay.
2: I have nothing to hide from him.
0: Yeah, so maybe there's a Tough Talk Tuesday, another conversation on the horizon.
2: Shoot, that was yesterday.
0: Say, Courtney's making me do this. We got to sit down and have a tough talk.
1: Or a flip side, you say maybe not worst case scenario, best case scenario, maybe has a great surprise for you.
0: Yes,
1: maybe he's planning something
0: Andy,
1: for you.
0: See that?
1: Why not think of the positive
0: There you
1: aspect,
0: go.
1: You know?
0: Could be that.
1: I'm a glass half full guy.
0: Oh, I love that, Andy. That's a good one. Maybe she's got some big thing and maybe it's going to be like a big vacation planned or something like that.
1: Listen, I believe in the silver linings.
0: There you go.
1: Know? Why worry about something before it's happened?
0: Exactly, exactly.
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1: Coming down into Providence on 95 South, just past the S-curve, down to about 15 miles an hour until you get to the 146 merge onto 95, moving freely after that. Rest of 95 South is smooth sailing. The 195 eastbound lane over the bridge is down to about 25 miles an hour until you're over the bridge. Smooth sailing after that. On the opposite side, the westbound into the city, you're down to about 15 miles an hour until you're on the bridge. After that, you're moving clear through Providence. 24 is smooth sailing as well. No traffic to report on there. Same thing with 495 and 195. 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
0: 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So we do have a lot of sunshine in your forecast for today. It's going to be hot and sticky, though. Hopefully you can get to a water source, the beach or the pool. High of 85 this afternoon, low 67 tonight. Tomorrow, sunny start, increasing clouds and a risk of a shower. High of 85. Right now we have 73 in Taunton. We have 74 in Charlestown, 73 in Providence here at Southern New England's Country. Cat

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1: And good morning, everyone. It is 8:31, and oh my goodness, they're at it again. The Democratic primary race between Governor Dan McKee and his challenger, former CVS executive Helena Foulkes, came to a head on Tuesday night as the two candidates took part in another contentious debate. This time it was hosted live by Channel 12 News. Last time it was Channel 10. And yeah, they just kind of went at it again about each other's credibility. They argued over issues as the housing crisis, the opioid crisis, flock cameras, which, of course, that's a big thing right now.
2: Big thing.
1: You've got a lot to say about those flock cameras, too, right? Also, Rhode Island's roads and bridges, too. The debate was held on the stage at Rhode Island College, moderated by Tim White and also Ted Nesi. And the Rhode Island party's primary will be on Wednesday, September 9th. Early voting starts Thursday, August 20th. But, yeah, there's a lot to be said there. And they're, like I said, they're going at it. So people can check out the highlights if they'd like. I'm sure they're online.
2: There's certainly no shortage of issues to talk about in the state of Rhode Island right
1: exactly.
2: now.
1: Exactly. But this is a good issue to have. I know they're going to do a little makeover going on in Federal Hill. I love this.
2: Oh, yeah. It says one of the news stories that came out over the last couple of days, it looks like they're going to begin a restoration and revitalization project on Federal Hill, namely the arch as you're entering Federal Hill, and the pine cone that's hanging off the arch is getting a makeover. They're going to clean the entire arch. They're going to clean the pine cone. They're going to add some custom new lighting to the arch itself.
1: And
2: the pine
1: cone,
2: which I just learned today is La Pina.
1: Yes, La Pina.
2: La Pina. There you go. That's going to be gilded in 24-karat gold.
1: Oh.
2: It's going to be sparkling.
1: Wow.
2: Somebody's going to have to get up there and polish that pretty
1: and
2: often.
1: And good lighting. It's going to be great in selfies.
2: It might be blinding. You might have to turn the lights off at night. It might blind you.
1: It's funny because when you go down there, a lot of people are like, pine, they'd say like the pineapple or something like that.
2: Wrong pine.
1: You know, it's like, no, it's a, you know, I had to look that up before because I was like, is it a, what is it? Yeah. So, but yeah, that's
2: very
1: ambiguous. Cool. Yes. But people love it. And I think, you know, it's such a landmark. So this is great. It's getting frothed up a little bit.
2: Yeah. And it does say it's a bit of an expensive project. It's around $400,000, but they did raise a combination of funds, some of which were private funding.
1: Oh,
2: so
1: okay. I'm sure.
2: Not even really. You can't get mad about the money.
1: You can't.
2: That's the only thing that people get mad about.
1: Right, exactly. If it's private, that's cool. And this is something that, oh my gosh, poor Grady, the very famous turkey down in Middletown. He was a viral sensation. He had his own Facebook page as well. He loves that traffic. He found a forever home, though. We're really happy about this because this has been documented on social media many months ago. He was hit by a car, and the humans had to step in and sent him over to the Congress of the Birds for rehab. And I guess they let him go back into the wild. He made his way back over to the same intersection. He would run after traffic. I mean, this is not good. Gravy, don't do that.
2: I don't know what it is about turkeys that they just yearn for the roadways.
1: Well, that's the thing. They said male turkeys, sometimes they have strong personalities. They want to do what they want to do. And it wasn't working out because he was getting hurt. So another facility stepped in, the Wildlife Clinic of Rhode Island. Usually they do medical care and rehabilitation and then send the animals back out into their environment. But this time they got special permission from the state to keep them there. So basically, Gravy is now joined by Johnny and June, two other turkeys who are deemed education turkeys because people can drop by there. It's an educational center. So very, very interesting and very good that Grady is now safe. Because we were very
2: happy
1: concerned.
2: Ending. Yes, happy ending.
1: Exactly.
2: We love a happy ending.
1: Good Grady. Good on Grady. And just, you know, stay out of trouble, please. And just enjoy yourself over there.
3: Courtney and Brendan Mornings.
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2: 95 North, north of Providence, is down to about 27 miles an hour. It looks like there's a crash at Exit 5, Robert Toner Boulevard, just past the 295 connector. Moving southbound towards Providence, a bit of a slowdown after the S-curve until about 146, where it merges onto 95. That's down to around 25 miles an hour. Clears up after the merge onto 95. Getting onto the bridge, leaving Providence on the Washington Bridge, you're down to about 25 miles an hour. Once you get over the bridge, it's moving free and clear. On the other side, coming into Providence, you're down to about 15 miles an hour until you're on the bridge. After that, smooth sailing through the city, no matter which direction you're going. It looks like the Newport Bridge is smooth sailing as well until you're onto the island. You're moving about 35 miles an hour after that. 195 after the bridge is looking good as well. So is Route 24 and 495. 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

0: Cat Country 98.1, Courtney and Brendan in the morning. It is 8:42 on your Wednesday. We have Andy alongside, and thank you so much for joining this week.
1: Oh, thanks for leading the charge.
0: Well, Brent is out there having some fun in the beautiful state of California.
1: Yeah, he's over there sweating, and we're in the air conditioning in the studio
0: That's it. So this did not make it into trending, but it should have. It's just we had so many things to get to. But interesting, Governor Dan McKee ordered a pause on the installation of new Flock cameras across Rhode Island. He did this on Tuesday, calling for a 60-day review period for the state to develop a policy for automated license plate recognition use. Yes. And the order stops Rhode Island State Police from installing any more license plate readers and asks the towns and the cities to follow suit. I know some towns have dropped it, the contracts, because there's some legitimate questions about privacy, transparency, and how the information is collected, stored, and shared. But yeah, I guess the state police had just ordered more, and so they paused, I guess, for the moment. But yeah, this is a big issue.
1: It's a hot button issue across, not even just here, but across the entire country.
0: Of course.
1: There's a lot of resistance against the Flock cameras.
0: Yeah.
1: And like you said, I think just off the top of my head, I think South Kingstown in Rhode Island, Lincoln, Cumberland, they all put a pause on the installation of Flock cameras, and they stopped them.
0: People have been having meetings about it, and they're like, nope, we're going to pause them, which is good. We've got to figure this out, because I know there are some good uses for it, but there's also a lot of questions about this.
1: Yeah.
0: And I know you said you see some on the way in.
1: Yeah, I drive. I take 146 south into Providence, and there's one right there, right before the merge. I didn't notice it until 2 weeks ago. I'm like, oh my god, I'm getting flocked!
0: Oh my god, look at this!
1: The flock is catching me.
0: Oh my gosh, it's funny because my husband's always like, yeah, you're not very observant. Like, I'm visual but not observant. He's like, you're gonna fall in a hole. Like, I just don't notice things. So me, I don't notice the cameras, and now all of a sudden, I'm like, oh look, there's one over there. Oh look, there's one over there. It was just not in my view, and now you feel like you see them everywhere.
1: Now I drive by and I turn away. I cover my eyes so they can't see who's driving.
0: Please no.
1: I need my privacy.
0: No close-ups, please.
1: I didn't do my makeup.
0: Exactly. But this is funny that there's an actual site you can go to. Have you been flocked? Well, you can check haveibeenflocked.com. You can actually put in your license plate number and see if they've, kind of checked you out for any particular reason. Sometimes it's not for any bad reason, but you can just check and see if you're in that database. Yeesh.
1: Until Flock pays that website for all the information that everybody's putting in. Now they know who you are and what you're driving.
0: Then you get flocked again.
1: And then you just get even more flocked.
0: Exactly.
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1: 95 north, north of Providence until about the 295 connection, moving about 25 miles an hour. Once you pass 295, you're free and clear north of that. Coming down into Providence after the S-curve, You're down to about 15 miles an hour. Some areas down to about 10 until you get to the 146 merge. Onto 195 eastbound. Once you get on the bridge, you're down to about 25 miles an hour until you're off it back on land. You're free and clear after that, smooth sailing. On the other side of the bridge, you're down to 25 miles an hour until you get onto the bridge, and it's smooth after that. No traffic to worry about there. Newport Bridge, looking clear right now until you get onto the island. After that, slight slowdown as you're heading north. Route 24 is no traffic to report there. Same thing with 495 and 195 outside of the bridge.
0: And your weather looks pretty good, but it's going to be hot and sticky out there. Lots of sunshine, high of 85 this afternoon, low 67 for tonight. And tomorrow we do have a sunny start, increasing clouds, risk of a shower, high of 85. Right now we have 75 in Seekonk, 74 in West Warwick, 75 in Providence here at Southern New England's Country. As we start up your commercial-free workday kickoff.

0: Riley Green here at Southern New England's Country. It's Courtney and Brendan in the morning, 9:03 on your Wednesday. We've had Andy in this morning. We really appreciate him filling in while Bren enjoys some vacation time. And we've also been talking this morning about the phones. How do you feel about unrestricted access to each other's phones when you're in a relationship? And there's some pros and cons to this. And I think sometimes it's kind of interesting on the lines of generation. You know, as we're a little older, we might want more privacy. Maybe a little younger, you're like, yeah, more open with the phone. That's what we've been kind of hearing about. But there were some examples on this online, like someone said, my wife can look at my phone all she wants, but if she wants to consistently check my phone like she's trying to find something, then we're going to have a different conversation on why she feels the need to do that. And I think that's really true. This is kind of the thing. It's like open access is one thing as far as like, hey, can I borrow your phone? Or hey, I know your passcode. But to be searching for things in your phone, I don't know if I'd be so comfortable with that. Someone else said, my partner has access codes and can get into my phone whenever they want, but if they were frequently to like look to read my texts, that would be an issue because I probably that would ruin some things for the marriage. And I think that's true as well. So we've had a lot of different opinions on this, and we were looking for yours. 401-224-1285. We're going to go back to the phones talking about how you feel about unlimited access to each other's phones when you're in a relationship. We've got a call from Barville. Good morning.
1: Well, I've been on hold for 25 minutes.
0: Oh, Val!
1: I don't like it at all.
0: Oh, my gosh. How are you, my dear?
1: I'm good, and I can hear you talking. I'm going, lady.
0: She's right there, lady. Oh, my gosh. So how do you feel about this, Val? Do you and your husband have open cell phone policy?
1: What do you mean? Like block anything or something like that?
0: No, just open. Like he can go in yours, you go in his, that kind
1: of
0: thing?
1: Well, or do I prefer him not because it's none of his business.
2: It's none of his business.
0: It's none of his business.
2: I prefer him not.
1: None of his business.
0: That's what I was thinking. Is like I do like a little privacy around that. You know, just
1: exactly,
0: I don't know.
1: Exactly. Yeah. Just sometimes, you know, I say bad things about him on the phone with my friends, so I don't want him seeing that.
0: Oh no! Not you.
1: Yeah.
0: Oh,
2: you never put that in writing.
0: Yes, exactly.
2: That's a phone call.
1: Some of those things begin with F. So
0: snap. All right, Val, keep your phone to yourself. Yeah.

Country 98.1 with Lainey Wilson featuring John Mayer, Phone, Keys, Wallet, and You. It is 9-11 on your Wednesday, and congratulations to Lainey Wilson. Wow, she is she's out and about, and she was performing at the Iowa State Fair recently. She brought her bell-bottom country sound to there with a performance that's going down in the history books, actually. She took the stage on Sunday night, and she packed the grandstand with such a massive audience that it set a new attendance record. We shouldn't be surprised about this, but it turned out it was so large, 17,360 fans came to see her show, and that edged out the previous record held by another country icon, Chris Stapleton. Wow, that's amazing, because Chris, I guess his feat achieved back in 2021, 40 fans she had surpassed him by, so that is pretty amazing. And if you want to see her, she's going to be coming pretty quickly to see us October 10th, celebrating the 30th anniversary, the big birthday over there at Mohegan Sun. She's going to be at the arena. You get those tickets, Ticketmaster.com. We're inside your commercial-free workday kickoff with Postie and Morgan.

0: understand.
1: Jake Owen here at Southern New England's Country. So we've got passes for you right now. How about a great date night or just a little night out on the town? You've still got a friend. This is awesome. A musical tribute to the lives and friendship of Carole King and James Taylor. So it's going to be awesome music and such a fun show. TheaterByTheSea.com to get tickets, but you can win them right now. Caller number 9 is going on us. 401-224-1285. Good luck. Here's Kane Brown. You and

0: Hi, good morning, Cat Country. Who's this?
1: This is Randy.
0: And Randy, where are you calling from?
1: I'm calling from West Wareham.
0: Awesome. Have you won in the last 30 days?
1: I sure haven't.
0: All right, you're winning today.
1: Wow, that's amazing. I can't believe it.
0: This is awesome. Are you in need for like a date night or a night out? Because this is going to be so much
1: fun. Oh, absolutely. My wife and I could use it something fierce.
0: Oh, that would be awesome. Well, guess what? You're going to see You've Still Got a Friend. It's a musical tribute to the lives and friendship of Carole King and James Taylor. And it's running August 20th through September 13th at Theater by the Sea. And you're going on us, my friend.
1: That's awesome. Thank you.
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0: Dana featuring Chase Matthew, All My Exes, here at Southern New England's Country. Hey there, it's Courtney Kelly. I know it's midweek. You're probably thinking, what am I going to do this weekend? Well, I have a suggestion for you. How about you head over to Block Island? Yeah, the Cat Country crew is going to be there for 2 days. This is awesome. Hanging at Ballard's Beach Resort. So much fun. From 11 to 4 on Saturday and Sunday, 5 hours each day of country music, beach vibes, and a ton of fun. They're going to have giveaways as well. It's going to be awesome. You can get all the details catcountry.com on the station appearances page.
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3: 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Hey, this is Kane Brown. 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
4: 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Put some miles on. Hey, this is Luke Combs. 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

Country 98.1. I'm Grady Walker, and thanks for spending your Wednesday with us here at Southern New England's Country Station. 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

Country 98.1. Partly cloudy skies today with a high near 87. Dropping down to about 66 degrees tonight with similar temperatures throughout the day tomorrow. But

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The Red Sox are getting ready to wrap up the home series with the Diamondbacks tonight before an off day tomorrow and another three-game series at home with the Giants kicking off on Friday. 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

Country 98.1. As for Nashville news, the 95th birthday of George Jones is set to be celebrated next month at the Nashville Palace. A lineup of performing artists at the event is yet to be announced, but I can only imagine the amount of people that would want to be a part of this, especially with the influence that George Jones had on country music.

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0: The ultimate country weekend is finally here at Ballard's on Block Island. 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

Country 98.1, Stella Lefty took over social media. She posted videos of her singing, and now she's traveling all across the world performing this hit single called Boston. 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

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I'm Grady Walker, and thanks for tuning in to Southern New England's country station. 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

0: Cat Country 98.1. Partly cloudy skies today with a high near 87. Dropping down to about 66 degrees tonight with similar conditions throughout the day tomorrow.
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Country 98.1. The Red Sox are getting ready to wrap up the series with the Diamondbacks tonight before a well-deserved off day tomorrow, and they're back at home this weekend in a three-game series against the Giants. 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

Cat Country 98.1. I'm Grady Walker, and up next is Greg Bedard taking you through the rest of the afternoon. But first, here's Dustin Lynch with Thinking About You.

Cat Country, 98.1. Sunshine today, highs in the mid-80s, partly cloudy overnight tonight, lows in the mid-60s, and tomorrow, got a slight chance of showers, otherwise partly sunny, highs in the mid-80s. More great music from Riley Green, Think Is You Drunk.

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Good luck. 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

Cat Country, 98.1. Sunshine today, highs in the mid-80s, partly cloudy overnight tonight, lows in the upper 60s. And for tomorrow, chance of showers passing through, otherwise partly sunny, highs in the mid-80s. It's Russell Dickerson now, and worth your while.

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Here's Riley Green. It's a damn good day to leave.

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You're going to want to be listening tomorrow morning, as you do every morning, because they're going to have your chance to win a pair of tickets to see Luke Combs when he comes to Gillette Stadium next year on May 1st. 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

Pat Country, 98.1. Luke Combs going to be coming to Gillette Stadium on May 1st next year. It's his My Kind of Saturday Night Tour 2027. Treaty Oak Revival is going to be there too. Avery Anna, Shenandoah, and Wyatt McCoven. Going to be a huge show for Luke Combs. Tickets go on sale this Friday, August 21st at 10 a.m. You can get them at Ticketmaster.com. Here's Ellen Langley. It's Be Heard.

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Cat Country 98.1, waking up weekdays with Courtney and Brendan in the morning, and Southern New England's country all day long. Kevin Lawrence is up next. He's going to get you home. He's also got your chance to win a pair of tickets to see Jacob Hackworth when he comes to Moonshine Alley in Providence on August 25th. It's Kenny Chesney for now with Carry On.

Cat Country 98.1. Just after 3 o'clock, I am Kevin Lawrence, live and local in the Cat Country studios. Hey, we're officially halfway through another work week. That always feels good. Here's Justin Moore and Why We Drink on Cat Country 98.1.

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I have passes to see country star Brad Paisley, who is coming to the MGM Music Hall at Fenway in Boston next Friday night, August 28th. You want to go to that show? Be caller 9 right now at 401-224-1285. 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

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Sunny, hazy, and hot this afternoon. Highs around 86. Mostly clear for tonight, a low of only 67. Slight chance of rain showers during the day tomorrow. Otherwise, mostly sunny and warm again with a high of 85.

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13: Okay, guys, buckle up. Here comes more of Southern New England's country.

No. Cat Country 98.1. I am Kevin Lawrence taking you home. Seeing some traffic issues right now in Dartmouth. We are bumper to bumper on 195 eastbound from about Fonts Corner Road over to Route 140 in New Bedford. Seeing delays here in Providence on I-95 north and south entering downtown. 610 connector inbound is gummed up. 195 west bogged down from the Seekonk East Providence line over to the Washington Bridge. And Route 4 north jammed right now in East Greenwich by Route 403. It ain't

Cat Country 98.1, just after 4 o'clock. Kevin Lawrence inside more of Southern New England's country. And stick around, because coming up within 30 minutes, I will have your next chance to win Luke Combs concert tickets before you can even buy them.

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0: cowgirl.
1: Cat Country 98.1. Looks like there's some changes coming to Mulligan's Island in Cranston. It's been purchased by a golf developer called Golf Ranch. They plan to temporarily close the facility. They're going to be doing some renovations, adding new features to the entertainment complex. The last day of operations will be Sunday, September 20th.

0: 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Tickets go on sale this Friday at 10 a.m., but you can win them before you can even buy them right now with me. If you're caller 9 at 401-224-1285, good luck.
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1: Hi, how are you?
0: You're better. You're the winner. You're caller 9. You've got the tickets.
1: Oh, perfect. Good.
0: Who is this?
1: Manny.
0: Where are you calling from, Manny?
1: East Providence.
0: Well, you're going to be at Gillette Stadium in Foxborough on May 1st of 2027 to see Luke Combs and his My Kind of Saturday Night concert tour, along with Treaty Oak Revival, Shenandoah, and Wyatt McCubbin all on stage, and you're in before anyone else can even buy tickets. You got them.
1: Thank you.

0: Drive at 5, just a few minutes away if you're leaving work and heading home. Route 24 south, locked up from 495 down to Route 44 in Taunton. Route 24 north in Fall River from Brayton Avenue up to 195 is sluggish. Route 4 northbound congested through East Greenwich up to I-95 in Warwick. 95 north from Cranston moving into Providence is very sluggish. 195 east and west jammed up as usual getting onto the Washington Bridge.
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Country 98.1. Supper time on the drive at 5 and some food news in the town of Barrington. You're getting a new restaurant. A new locally owned creamery is going to take over the former Newport Creamery site in Barrington, which has been vacant for the last 7 months. The new restaurant expected to open sometime in early 2027.

Cat Country 98.1. This is your drive at 5, and you're tapping the brakes on Route 24 southbound near the rest areas in Bridgewater, heading down to Route 44 in Rainham. Also seeing delays on Route 4 northbound through East Greenwich, heading up to I-95 in Warwick, 95 north in Cranston, locked up near Route 10, heading up to Thurber's here in Providence, 195 East Jam, getting onto the Washington Bridge, the westbound side. It's a slow go from the state line over to the Broadway exit.

Cat Country 98.1, it's The Drive at 5. I am Kevin Lawrence taking you home. Seeing some traffic issues in the Providence area. The 610 connector inbound, absolute parking lot right now. 95 north congested from Route 10 in Cranston up to Thurber's. 195 east plugged up as usual, getting onto the Washington Bridge, the westbound side. You're tapping the brakes from the Seekonk East Providence line over to the Broadway exit.

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The Red Sox wrapping up their homestand with the Arizona Diamondbacks up at Fenway right now. And in the bottom of the fifth, the Diamondbacks lead 3-2.

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Cat Country 98.1 with your tickets to see Luke Combs live in concert at Gillette Stadium. He's going to be there on May 1st of 2027. Tickets aren't even on sale yet. Win them before you can buy them on the morning show with Courtney and

Cat Country 98.1. If you've lived here in southern New England long enough, you definitely remember this. Today is the 35th anniversary of Hurricane Bob. It was a Category 2 storm that hit Rhode Island back on August 19th of 1991 with winds that peaked over at 90 miles per hour.

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Cat Country 98.1, clear for tonight, low around 67. Chance of rain showers during the midday tomorrow. Otherwise, a good-looking Thursday, mostly sunny with a high of 85 and muggy.

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Cat Country 98.1. Andy Shaw in after 7 p.m. He's got more of Southern New England's country as we get set to slide into a Wednesday night. Here's John Morgan and Kid Myself on Cat Country.

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Cat Country 98.1. That is Luke Bryan down to one, and I am Andy Shaw here for Southern New England's Country After Hours. Thanks for hanging out on this Wednesday night. We're getting through the hump day blues. We're halfway through the work week, and we've got some good country music to help us get through it. Up next, Megan Maroney, 6 months later.

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Cat Country 98.1. The 2026 Little League Baseball World Series started earlier today. Obviously, we've got Southern New England represented in the Little League World Series. The New England team is Bridgewater. They actually just started playing at 7 p.m. about 20 minutes ago. So if you want to watch them, tune into ESPN. Another

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Should be no rain in the forecast tonight. Partly cloudy skies, though, with a low in the mid-60s. Tomorrow, a chance of showers, mainly afternoon. Otherwise, mostly sunny skies for the day with a high near 85.

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0: 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The Mavericks and Friends, August 22nd, and Chris Jansen, August 30th. 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
1: 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And you know what? This is a very exciting time, celebrating America's 250th birthday. This is close to your heart, Nicole.
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